0: few durs in me, as we have to say.
1: Yeah.
0: 4 goals in 4 games, and that comes with a big trophy. MVP of the week.
1: Congrats to you. Thank you so much. Yeah, I feel good. Like, it means a lot to me.
0: How is it to live in Belgium? How have the first few weeks been for you?
1: It's nice. I'm used to Belgium. I've been coming to Belgium for like 4 years now, or close to 5 years, every December.
0: Why?
1: I always come to celebrate Christmas with my agent. So it's more like family relationship. And also my wife is from Belgium.
0: Okay.
1: So I'm always in Antwerp.
0: And
1: so
0: who's your agent?
1: Tosin Dosunmu.
0: He also played, former striker.
1: Yeah.
0: He also former top scorer.
1: Yeah.
0: The pressure is high for you then.
1: Yeah. I need to beat him.
0: So you've been coming to Belgium for some years. How come you just arrived now as a player and not before?
1: Like what my agent told me, coming to Europe the first time, instead of going to Czech, I should have come to Belgium. Like, I think he said Bruges, yeah, if I remember very well. But due to lockdown, so I couldn't come to Belgium. But I've been to Genk Stadium to watch 3 games. I was there to watch Polonois to Dolore Kodare. Yeah.
0: Yeah, you're the 4th Nigerian in a couple of years now, with, you said, Toluara Kodare,
1: yeah.
0: Paul Nwachu, you have Cyril Dessers as well, with a price tag of 10 million. How big is the amount of pressure on you?
1: Yeah, for them to spend that kind of money, I know they expect a lot from me. Also, but they told me, you can take your time. We are not pushing you because we signed it, you have to push. You have to feel comfortable to play as well.
2: Wat gaat Derenberg doen? En de kopbal en de goal. Goed gebracht. Goed weggelegd. En wie scoort er? Ja. Rafio Durosinmi, de grote Nigeriaan.
0: You say you don't feel pressure from the club, but you have been performing. Does that come with a personal goal for you? What's the number you have in your mind?
1: I hope for a minimum of 20.
0: Minimum of 20?
1: Yeah.
0: Combined with a golden shoe, maybe something like that, because Paul won it once.
1: Yeah,
0: that's the goal.
1: Yes.
0: Wow. I looked at your Instagram. It's full of football photos.
1: Yeah.
0: Except when it's your mom's birthday.
1: Yeah.
0: Explain.
1: I feel like football is my life. Like everything I do is about football. I'm not the kind of guy that go out party or do something. And I'm always shy to take pictures, so I don't think I have any reason to put any picture there. So I just put my picture, my mom, now my wedding picture with my wife. That's it.
0: Why is your mom so important for you?
1: I would say, God used her to give me everything. She's so, supportive. This question you asked makes me emotional.
0: I'm sorry.
1: She has been so good to me. I never thought of it like this. It will come out this way. But she's there. She called me every day, every morning. Sometimes she wakes me up, she prays for me. You know, when you have someone there, keep pushing you, keep believing in you, telling you you can be greater than where you are now. You can believe that no matter what, I know there is someone that trusts in me. So, she's my world. I don't think I've ever been this emotional about someone asking me. I don't know what happened, it just hit me different.
0: I'm sorry.
1: It's okay.
0: Are you planning to get her here?
1: Yeah, she was there for my wedding. So, I think she's going to come again. When I'm fully settled.
0: To see you score again.
1: Yeah. Because she needs to watch me live play in Europe. She has watched me in Africa play, but in Europe.
0: Never.
1: Not yet. If I wouldn't have become a football player, I would be, I don't know, maybe an actor.
0: In what kind of movies?
1: I would say African movie, because I grew up watching African movie a lot.
0: Maybe after your career. If you make your name as a big footballer, they might hire you as an actor.
1: I would like to start life for a day with...
0: Let me say my wife. Really?
1: Yeah.
0: Why?
1: To know what?
0: To spend the day with yourself.
1: Yeah, to see.

0: 198 goals. That's Luis Suarez's incredible tally in his time with FC Barcelona. Eleven of those successful efforts came in El Clásico, a game in which the Uruguayan always displayed his two main qualities. Character and an amazing nose for goal.
1: Sergio Roberto,
2: Luis Suarez! Oh, it's a

0: The Uruguayan number 9 lined up alongside Messi and Neymar in one of the all-time best Barca attacks. Together they formed a deadly trio who regularly shone in El Clásico, and especially in the 2015-2016 season, when Suárez opened the scoring with a superb strike.
1: Good ball in for Suárez! 1-0 to Barcelona, Luis Suárez. It was all so easy, the defence opened up. Brilliant play, brilliant vision.
0: And finish things off with a one-on-one with Navas.
1: Suárez, 4-0. Luis Suárez gets his second of the night. Once again, the defence absolutely wide open.

0: But without a doubt, Luis Suarez's best ever performance in an El Clásico came in the 2018-2019 season. Barca were missing Messi for that crucial clash, so the Uruguayan had to lead from the front. First, he won a penalty and tucked it away. And when Real Madrid piled on the pressure, Suarez rose to the occasion again. First, a powerful header.
1: Sergio Roberto with other options. Suarez. Suarez! Suarez with the goal. What a header. 3-1 to Barcelona.
0: And later on, a subtle chip.
1: To set Suarez through.

after his amazing performances against Real Madrid, the Uruguayan is among the top 10 scorers in El Clásico. Yet another reason why Luis Suárez should be considered one of the most legendary goal scorers in the history of La Liga.